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0: And that was song number 26 from Carter Faith, Betty. Our next song is making some quick moves up the charts. And we will have song number 25 from Shaboozy when we return to the Cross Canada Country Countdown.
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0: It seems John is all about the boots. That was our then song from John Party with Dirt on My Boots. Coming up, we will have song number 23 from a Canadian artist from Waterloo, Ontario, who was encouraged to sing by one of his teachers in high school. Nate Holler is up next when we return to the Cross Canada Country Countdown.
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8: So, before we get to this week's throwback track, here's a little country music history. On this date, back in 1975, Hank Williams Jr. nearly lost his life on Ajax Mountain in Montana. He slipped while mountain climbing and fell nearly 500 feet, landing on a boulder. He suffered multiple skull and facial fractures and a long, difficult recovery. When he came back, he looked different. The beard, the sunglasses, the cowboy hat. He grew them to cover the scars, and what started as a way to hide the damage became one of the most iconic looks in country music history. Here now with our throwback track, this is Hank Williams Jr., and all my rowdy friends are coming over tonight.

0: Lehigh Valley has also moved up this week, four spots to be exact, to spot number 19 with their song, Fools.
1: Number 18.
0: Russell Dickerson has always had a gift for a hook, but his latest single pushes things in a direction he hasn't quite gone before. It's got as much rock in its DNA as it does country. And he says the whole thing came together almost instantly.
2: I love starting from a musical standpoint. I feel like it's so much easier to craft lyric and melody around like good music at first. So we were just ripping on guitar, like, you know, and it just felt so fun. And I just started singing like, make it work through all this. And I mean the chorus, I feel like we wrote in like 15 minutes.
0: Moving up two spots to number 18. This is Russell Dickerson with Worth Your While.

0: That was song number 16 this week from Sully Burroughs and Put It On Me. When we come back, we will have song number 15 from a lady who has set the country music world on fire. We will have Miss Ella Langley when the Cross Canada Country Countdown returns.
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0: And that was Ella Langley, dropping down 5 spots this week, ending up in the 15th position with Be Her.
1: Number 14.
0: Lainey Wilson is one of the best songwriters in country music right now. But even she writes some clunkers. She recently admitted she once wrote a song completely as a joke, but her team loved it. And she actually had to be the one to pump the brakes and talk them down off the ledge. In her words, this ain't it. It was a joke. We were just writing to be funny. Here now with song number 14, Phone, Keys, Wallet. And Lainey has a little bit of help from John Mayer.

0: a break from counting down the top 30 and check out one on the rise. Here's one to watch.
1: Tucker Wetmore has been showing the world exactly what kind of artist he is. And it goes way beyond the music. At a recent meet and greet, a young fan named Jack was a little shy at first. So Tucker reached out with a big warm handshake and said, "You can call me Tuck." And it lit Jack's eyes up. The two danced together, took photos, he got an autograph, and Jack even taught Tucker a special handshake. His mom, Kimberly, said Tucker was intentional, never rushed, and welcomed the whole family like they were old friends. In her words, Tucker's down-to-earth personality and the way he embraced Jack created a memory our family will cherish forever. Here now with our one to watch, this is Tucker Wetmore. Who told

0: That will definitely be one to watch. From Tucker Wetmore, Who Told You That? We are over halfway through the countdown. And coming up, we'll have song number 13 that's really making some ground and getting lots of attention. Stella Lefty, when we return to the Cross Canada Country Countdown.
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0: Rising up six spots to lucky number 13 this week. That was Stella Lefty with Boston.
1: Number 12.
0: Tennille Towns was so excited to get Keith Urban to play guitar on her single, Sunshine's Free. And it's not the first time that they've crossed paths. The two have a fun history.
2: I had a surprise Zoom call from Keith Urban a few years ago for the ACM award. He, like, during the pandemic, I thought it was a radio interview, and I opened the Zoom, and all of a sudden Keith Urban's on the screen, and I was like, wait, what? And he was like, you've won this award, and, like, congrats. And I was just like, come on. So we've stayed in touch since then, and he's, like, had me open a couple shows, and from that, I just sent in the song in the thread, and I was like, hey, I don't know, something about this song makes me think about you. What are the odds you'd want to, like, play some guitar on here? And he's like, I'd love to. And he sent tracks back, and he was so kind in the process, and just, like, everything he sent back was over and above what we'd asked, and he really spent time on it, which meant a lot. So this is a pretty cool full circle for me.
0: Here now is song number 12, moving up three positions this week. This is Tennille Towns with a little help from Keith Urban on guitar. Sunshine's Free.
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5: Hey, this is Braden King from Weyburn, Saskatchewan. My new song, We Got Beer, is the perfect party song for your summer playlist. This song took me all the way across Western Canada this summer. I gave away 30 backyard concerts to my top fans across the country, and we got to bring them a free show, got to bring them some free beer, and got to bring lots of good times. It's one of my favorite things I've ever gotten to do in my career, and I'm so thankful to have had thousands of people singing We Got Beer all summer long. So crack a cold one, turn it up, because we got beer.

0: from the movie Toy Story 5. That was Taylor Swift in spot number 6 with I Knew It, I Knew You. We're getting a little bit closer to who will be number 1. When we return, we will have song number 5.
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0: That was song number three this week on the countdown from Morgan Wallen, Don't We? We are getting so close to the number one spot. And in order for you to find out, you're going to have to return with me. Coming up, that number one song when the Cross Canada Country Countdown returns.
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0: And we are back. Are you curious as to who is number one this week? I know I am. But we're going to make just a little bit of a detour before we get there.
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0: Nate Smith wrote Fix What You Didn't Break with a team of Nashville veterans in a home studio. And he'll tell you it scared him a little. After three straight defiant post-breakup anthems, he was stepping into full-on power ballad territory for the very first time. His inspiration was simple and honest. 10 years removed from a painful divorce, he finally found someone who changed everything. In Nate's words to Billboard, guys are more sensitive than we get credit for. And you know what? He's right. Radio stations were already requesting it long before it was even officially serviced. Here now with last year's leader, this is Nate Smith. Fix What You Didn't Break.

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2: I'm Taryn Midzane with an emergency broadcast. An evacuation order has been issued for 31 properties in the Palmer Creek fire area because of a threat of a wildfire. Residents in the area are asked to leave immediately. The Caribou Regional District issued the order on August 8th. The order covers 47,948 hectares. The district says RCMP officers or other personnel will help with the evacuation, though it warned that emergency responders may not be able to assist people who remain in the evacuation area. Residents were advised to take family members, pets, and anyone who needs assistance, as well as medication, identification, keys, and other critical items that are immediately available. The district said residents should also close windows and doors and latch but not lock gates. They should not shut off natural gas and should use only as many vehicles as necessary to evacuate. The Caribou Regional District has also issued an evacuation alert for residents in the Palmer Creek Fire Area 2 and says residents in that area should prepare to leave immediately. The Palmer Creek Fire is located 171 kilometers west of Williams Lake and approximately 25 kilometers northwest of Red Brush Park and the Alexis Creek community. The fire is approximately 1,500 hectares in size. Listen to these emergency updates as they happen, and for more information, go to mycariboonow.com.
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1: 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The local economy is very rustic and largely based on forest

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3: You guys aren't gonna believe this. There's this one place that has 2.1 million fish.
1: 2.1 million?
4: With 2.1 million fish that return on a four-year cycle, the Horsefly River Spawning Channel supports a massive sockeye run. 2.1 million fish. 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
2: I'm Taryn Midzane with an emergency broadcast. An evacuation order has been issued for 31 properties in the Palmer Creek fire area because of a threat of a wildfire. Residents in the area are asked to leave immediately. The Caribou Regional District issued the order on August 8th. The order covers 47,948 hectares. The district says RCMP officers or other personnel will help with the evacuation, though it warned that emergency responders may not be able to assist people who remain in the evacuation area. Residents were advised to take family members, pets, and anyone who needs assistance, as well as medication, identification, keys, and other critical items that are immediately available. The district said residents should also close windows and doors and latch but not lock gates. They should not shut off natural gas and should use only as many vehicles as necessary to evacuate. The Caribou Regional District has also issued an evacuation alert for residents in the Palmer Creek Fire Area 2 and says residents in that area should prepare to leave immediately. The Palmer Creek Fire is located 171 kilometers west of Williams Lake and approximately 25 kilometers northwest of Red Brush Park and the Alexis Creek community. The fire is approximately 1,500 hectares in size. Listen to these emergency updates as they happen, and for more information, go to mycaribounow.com.
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2: I'm Taryn Midzane with an emergency broadcast. An evacuation order has been issued for 31 properties in the Palmer Creek fire area because of a threat of a wildfire. Residents in the area are asked to leave immediately. The Caribou Regional District issued the order on August 8th. The order covers 47,948 hectares. The district says RCMP officers or other personnel will help with the evacuation, though it warned that emergency responders may not be able to assist people who remain in the evacuation area. Residents were advised to take family members, pets, and anyone who needs assistance, as well as medication, identification, keys, and other critical items that are immediately available. The district said residents should also close windows and doors and latch but not lock gates. They should not shut off natural gas and should use only as many vehicles as necessary to evacuate. The Caribou Regional District has also issued an evacuation alert for residents in the Palmer Creek Fire Area 2 and says residents in that area should prepare to leave immediately. The Palmer Creek Fire is located 171 kilometers west of Williams Lake and approximately 25 kilometers northwest of Red Brush Park and the Alexis Creek community. The fire is approximately 1,500 hectares in size. Listen to these emergency updates as they happen, and for more information, go to mycariboonow.com.
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0: Betty. Our next song is making some quick moves up the charts, and we will have song number 25 from Shaboozey when we return to the Cross Canada Country Countdown.
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0: It seems John is all about the boots. That was our then song from John Party with Dirt on My Boots. Coming up, we will have song number 23 from a Canadian artist from Waterloo, Ontario, who was encouraged to sing by one of his teachers in high school. Nate Holler is up next when we return to the Cross Canada Country Countdown.
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7: So, before we get to this week's throwback track, here's a little country music history. On this date, back in 1975, Hank Williams Jr. nearly lost his life on Ajax Mountain in Montana. He slipped while mountain climbing and fell nearly 500 feet, landing on a boulder. He suffered multiple skull and facial fractures and a long, difficult recovery. When he came back, he looked different. The beard, the sunglasses, the cowboy hat. He grew them to cover the scars, and what started as a way to hide the damage became one of the most iconic looks in country music history. Here now with our throwback track, this is Hank Williams Jr., and all my rowdy friends are coming over tonight.

0: That was song number 16 this week from Sully Burroughs and Put It On Me. When we come back, we will have song number 15 from a lady who has set the country music world on fire. We will have Miss Ella Langley when the Cross Canada Country Countdown returns.
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0: That will definitely be one to watch. From Tucker Wetmore, Who Told You That? We are over halfway through the countdown. And coming up, we'll have song number 13 that's really making some ground and getting lots of attention. Stella Lefty, when we return to the Cross Canada Country Countdown.
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7: Hey, this is Braden King from Weyburn, Saskatchewan. My new song, We Got Beer, is the perfect party song for your summer playlist. This song took me all the way across Western Canada this summer. I gave away 30 backyard concerts to my top fans across the country, and we got to bring them a free show, got to bring them some free beer, and got to bring lots of good times. It's one of my favorite things I've ever gotten to do in my career, and I'm so thankful to have had thousands of people singing We Got Beer all summer long. So crack a cold one, turn it up, because we got beer.